0: ERF Yes, da wo du bist.
1: Even on a Monday you can have a fun day, if that's where your head is. You gotta keep your eyes up, life can do a mic drop. 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

0: 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What if I told you that I believe?
1: ERF Yes, weil du Gottes Freude bist.

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1: 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You wonder if you'll ever find the light. Do you ever try to see, but it's just blurry? The answer to the simple question, why?

On the night you're falling all to pieces, you can bring your lonely heart to Jesus. What if I told you that I believe it?